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1: 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We want to be free to do what we want to do. And we want to get loaded. And we want to have a good time.
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0: 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We're going to have a party.

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We were strangers at the bar, they were playing Wonderwall. I overheard you say you hate this song. Next thing I knew, I'm walking over, came and tapped you on your shoulder, said, my dear, you're not the only one. Spent the night there at my place, that night became 100 days, and I shared all my deepest secrets with you. Soon enough, well, I found out you're something I can't live without, and every time I close my eyes, I miss you.

maybe he can finally let go of the trauma that has fueled his art since the very beginning. Who will he be without it? That chapter hasn't been written yet.